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6: Your weather forecast from Kix Country for the rest of our holiday weekend. We're in pretty good shape. It will be a little bit breezy for the overnight hours and just a few clouds drifting through, and we're in the mid-60s. Slim chance of an afternoon shower or thunderstorm on Labor Day, but much of the day will be sunny and it stays pretty hot. Mid-90s on the high. Could get a shower on Monday night, and then for Tuesday, sunny and low 90s, very slight chance of a late-day shower. There's your weather from Kix Country. I'm meteorologist Steve Hamilton.
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3: Your weather forecast from Kicks Country for the rest of our holiday weekend. We're in pretty good shape. It will be a little bit breezy for the overnight hours and just a few clouds drifting through, and we're in the mid-60s. Slim chance of an afternoon shower or thunderstorm on Labor Day, but much of the day will be sunny and it stays pretty hot. Mid-90s on the high. Could get a shower on Monday night, and then for Tuesday, sunny and low 90s. Very slight chance of a late day shower. There's your weather from Kicks Country. I'm meteorologist Steve Hamilton.
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4: Your weather forecast from Kix Country for the rest of our holiday weekend. We're in pretty good shape. It will be a little bit breezy for the overnight hours and just a few clouds drifting through, and we're in the mid-60s. Slim chance of an afternoon shower or thunderstorm on Labor Day, but much of the day will be sunny and it stays pretty hot. Mid-90s on the high. Could get a shower on Monday night, and then for Tuesday, sunny and low 90s, very slight chance of a late-day shower. There's your weather from Kix Country. I'm meteorologist Steve Hamilton.
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0: Here's Kicks Country meteorologist Steve Hamilton with the latest Pueblo area forecast.
4: Your weather forecast from Kicks Country for the rest of our holiday weekend. We're in pretty good shape. It will be a little bit breezy for the overnight hours and just a few clouds drifting through, and we're in the mid-60s. Slim chance of an afternoon shower or thunderstorm on Labor Day, but much of the day will be sunny and it stays pretty hot, mid-90s on the high. Could get a shower on Monday night, and then for Tuesday, sunny and low 90s, very slight chance of a late day shower. There's your weather from Kicks Country. I'm meteorologist Steve Hamilton.
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7: Your weather forecast from Kicks Country for the rest of our holiday weekend. We're in pretty good shape. It will be a little bit breezy for the overnight hours and just a few clouds drifting through, and we're in the mid-60s. Slim chance of an afternoon shower or thunderstorm on Labor Day, but much of the day will be sunny and it stays pretty hot, mid-90s on the high. Could get a shower on Monday night, and then for Tuesday, sunny and low 90s, very slight chance of a late day shower. There's your weather from Kicks Country. I'm meteorologist Steve Hamilton.
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0: Arizona, am I on? What country am I in?
1: It doesn't matter. It's 5 o'clock somewhere.
0: It's always on 5 in Margaritaville, come to think of it.
1: Yeah, I heard that.
0: You've been there, haven't you?
1: Yes, sir.
0: I've seen your boat there.
1: I've been to Margaritaville a few times.
0: All right. Well, that's good.
1: Stumble my way back.
0: Okay. Well, we just want to make sure you can keep it between the navigational beacons.
1: Between the buoys. I got it.
0: All right. Well, it's 5 o'clock. Let's go somewhere.
1: I'm ready. Crank it up.
0: Let's get out of here.
1: I'm gone.

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4: Your weather forecast from Kix Country for the rest of our holiday weekend. We're in pretty good shape. It will be a little bit breezy for the overnight hours and just a few clouds drifting through, and we're in the mid-60s. Slim chance of an afternoon shower or thunderstorm on Labor Day, but much of the day will be sunny and it stays pretty hot. Mid-90s on the high. Could get a shower on Monday night, and then for Tuesday, sunny and low 90s, very slight chance of a late-day shower. There's your weather from Kix Country. I'm meteorologist Steve Hamilton.
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1: NBC News Radio, I'm Michael Kastner. An Amazon cargo plane overran a runway at Miami International Airport, leaving five people dead and three critically injured on Sunday. Officials say the Boeing 767 landed around 2 p.m. before leaving the runway and coming to a rest near a roadway. Five people were taken to a hospital, with two others suffering less serious injuries. The NTSB is investigating. After a record-long deployment, the USS Lincoln has left Thailand and is on its way home. After a five-day docking, the U.S. Navy says the aircraft carrier is on the move. It left Thailand Sunday with about 5,000 sailors and Marines on board. The ship is expected to arrive back in San Diego in late September or early October. And a Harlem museum that celebrates black culture is getting a sizable gift from one of the biggest stars around. Beyonce has given a $2 million gift to Studio Museum. Michael Kastner, NBC News Radio.
0: Here's your Pueblo forecast with Kix Country meteorologist Steve Hamilton, keeping you ahead of the weather and ready for the day.
2: Here's your weather forecast from Kix Country. We'll get to wrap up our holiday weekend with pretty nice weather today. It will be hot, though. Our afternoon high in the mid-90s. Sunshine. Just watch out for a very slight chance of an afternoon shower or thunderstorm. Could get a shower this evening. Cloudy overnight, low 60s, and then about the same for Tuesday with that slight chance of an afternoon thunderstorm. Sunny most of the day, though, and we're in the low 90s. I'm meteorologist Steve Hamilton. There's your weather from Kix Country.
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2: NBC News Radio, I'm Michael Kastner. Five people are dead, five are hurt after a fiery plane crash at Miami International Airport. The FAA says the Amazon cargo plane went off the runway while landing yesterday afternoon, went through a wire fence, hit some cars on a nearby road, and caught fire. Three of those hurt are in critical condition. The FAA and NTSB are investigating. Energy Secretary Chris Wright says there may not be a nuclear agreement with Iran. Wright made the comment on ABC's This Week, adding that it may rather be simply destroying their capabilities to do it. His comments come as the conflict between the U.S. and Iran now continues in its seventh month. And Ciara and Russell Wilson are having another baby. The Goodies singer announced on Instagram Sunday that she's pregnant with her fifth child, the fourth with a former NFL quarterback. Michael Kastner, NBC News Radio.
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4: Here's your weather forecast from Kix Country. We'll get to wrap up our holiday weekend with pretty nice weather today. It will be hot, though, our afternoon high in the mid-90s. Sunshine, just watch out for a very slight chance of an afternoon shower or thunderstorm. Could get a shower this evening, cloudy overnight, low 60s, and then about the same for Tuesday with that slight chance of an afternoon thunderstorm. Sunny most of the day, though, and we're in the low 90s. I'm meteorologist Steve Hamilton. There's your weather from Kix Country.

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1: NBC News Radio, I'm Michael Kastner. The USS Lincoln has left Thailand and is on its way home. After a five-day docking, the U.S. Navy says the aircraft carrier is on the move. It left Thailand Sunday with about 5,000 sailors and Marines on board. The ship is expected to arrive back in San Diego in late September or early October. Five people are dead, five others are injured, three of them critically after an Amazon 767 cargo plane overran a runway at Miami International Airport Sunday. Virginia Gardens Mayor Fred Spencer Denno says he didn't know what to think at first.
2: Just felt it. It was a big boom. You know, about a minute or two later, I started hearing sirens. So I figured maybe it was a bad accident or some kind of explosion.
1: And Southern California is cleaning up from its brush with former Hurricane Marie today. The National Hurricane Center has downgraded Marie to a tropical storm. Michael Kastner, NBC News Radio.
3: Here's your weather forecast from Kix Country. We'll get to wrap up our holiday weekend with pretty nice weather today. It will be hot, though. Our afternoon high in the mid-90s. Sunshine. Just watch out for a very slight chance of an afternoon shower or thunderstorm. Could get a shower this evening. Cloudy overnight. Low 60s. And then about the same for Tuesday with that slight chance of an afternoon thunderstorm. Sunny most of the day, though, and we're in the low 90s. I'm meteorologist Steve Hamilton. There's your weather from Kix Country.
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4: Your Kicks Country weather forecast. Rain chances will stay fairly low for the next few days. We may get another round of monsoon air coming in late Tuesday and Tuesday night with a few showers. And we do have a slight chance of an afternoon shower today. Sunny most of the day, though, and we're in the mid-90s. Overnight, showers possible, low 60s, and then that chance of a shower on Tuesday afternoon, but not much to worry about. Sunshine and low 90s for the high, sunny and low 90s Wednesday. I'm meteorologist Steve Hamilton with your weather from Kicks Country.
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5: Your Kicks Country weather forecast, rain chances will stay fairly low for the next few days. We may get another round of monsoon air coming in late Tuesday and Tuesday night with a few showers, and we do have a slight chance of an afternoon shower today. Sunny most of the day, though, and we're in the mid-90s. Overnight, showers possible, low 60s, and then that chance of a shower on Tuesday afternoon, but not much to worry about. Sunshine and low 90s for the high, sunny and low 90s Wednesday. I'm meteorologist Steve Hamilton with your weather from Kicks Country.
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4: Your Kix Country weather forecast. Keep an eye out for a shower or thunderstorm that may develop through the rest of today, but rain chances are very low, mid-90s, and a lot of sunshine. Overnight, a shower or thunderstorm may pop up before midnight, and then just cloudy, low 60s. We may get an afternoon shower or two on Tuesday. Sunny, and we're expecting low 90s. Some rain possible on Tuesday night, but sunny and hot Wednesday and Thursday. There's your weather from Kix Country. I'm meteorologist Steve Hamilton.
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4: Your Kix Country weather forecast. Keep an eye out for a shower or thunderstorm that may develop through the rest of today, but rain chances are very low. Mid-90s and a lot of sunshine. Overnight, a shower or thunderstorm may pop up before midnight, and then just cloudy, low 60s. We may get an afternoon shower or two on Tuesday. Sunny, and we're expecting low 90s. Some rain possible on Tuesday night, but sunny and hot Wednesday and Thursday. There's your weather from Kix Country. I'm meteorologist Steve Hamilton.
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3: Your Kicks Country weather forecast. Keep an eye out for a shower or thunderstorm

0: It may develop through the rest of today, but rain chances are very low. Mid-90s and a lot of sunshine. Overnight, a shower or thunderstorm may pop up before midnight, and then just cloudy. Low 60s. We may get an afternoon shower or two on Tuesday. Sunny, and we're expecting low 90s. Some rain possible on Tuesday night, but sunny and hot Wednesday and Thursday. There's your weather from Kix Country. I'm meteorologist Steve Hamilton.
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4: Your weather forecast from Kix Country, low 60s and a few clouds and maybe a shower or thunderstorm for the overnight hours. It'll be sunny on Tuesday, our afternoon high in the low 90s, and again, that slim chance of an afternoon shower. Scattered showers around on Tuesday night, then everything dries out again on Wednesday and Thursday. Temperatures will stay pretty hot for us, lots of sun and low 90s. I'm meteorologist Steve Hamilton, and there's a look at your weather from Kix Country.
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